0: SIBC News.
1: The £255,000 contract for the demolition work on two blocks of council flats in Pitt Lane and Lerwick has gone to Shetland Plant Hire, which is based in Gaswell in Lerwick and was incorporated in September 2022. The contract received six tenders, includes land reinstatement and the replacement of an existing retaining wall. Work is expected to start next Monday and will be completed a week before Christmas. The two blocks of eight units were built in 1979 with Sulan blocks that deteriorate over time. The flats are recently used by the Fire and Rescue Service for breathing apparatus training. Alistair Carmichael's welcome news that the European Commission has given the go-ahead for a new tidal energy project at the European Marine Energy Centre in Orkney. EuroTides is a tidal turbine project led by the UK's Orbital Marine Power, first announced in October 2023 under Horizon Europe funding. It will now move into construction, with deployment targeted for 2028. Once operational, Orbital say that the array is expected to generate enough power for around 9,200 homes. Shetland has one tidal project, Nova Innovations' 600-kilowatt tidal array in Bloomersund. Nova Innovation has plans for a 50-megawatt tidal array on the north side of Yellsund. The UK registered but Spanish operated whitefish boat Genesis is finally breaking up near the Old Men of Hoy, where it ran aground on rocks a week past Thursday.
0: 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Let's go.

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1: The £255,000 contract for the demolition work on two blocks of council flats in Pitt Lane and Lerwick has gone to Shetland Plant Hire, which is based in Gaswell in Lerwick and was incorporated in September 2022. The contract received six tenders, includes land reinstatement and the replacement of an existing retaining wall. Work is expected to start next Monday and will be completed a week before Christmas. The two blocks of eight units were built in 1979 with Sulan blocks that deteriorate over time. The flats are recently used by the Fire and Rescue Service for breathing apparatus training. Arthur Carmichael's welcome news that the European Commission has given the go-ahead for a new tidal energy project at the European Marine Energy Centre in Orkney. EuroTides is a tidal turbine project led by the UK's Orbital Marine Power, first announced in October 2023 under Horizon Europe funding. It will now move into construction, with deployment targeted for 2028. Once operational, Orbital said that the array is expected to generate enough power for around 9,200 homes. Shetland has one tidal project, Nova Innovations' 600kW tidal array in Bloemelsund. Nova Innovation has plans for a 50MW tidal array on the north side of Hjelsund. The UK registered but Spanish operated whitefish boat Genesis is finally breaking up near the Old Man of Hoy, where it ran aground on rocks a week past Thursday.

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1: The £255,000 contract for the demolition work on two blocks of council flats in Pitt Lane and Lerwick has gone to Shetland Plant Hire, which is based in Gaswell in Lerwick and was incorporated in September 2022. The contract received six tenders, includes land reinstatement and the replacement of an existing retaining wall. Work is expected to start next Monday and will be completed a week before Christmas. The two blocks of eight units were built in 1979 with Sulan blocks that deteriorate over time. The flats are recently used by the Fire and Rescue Service for breathing apparatus training. Alistair Carmichael's welcome news that the European Commission has given the go-ahead for a new tidal energy project at the European Marine Energy Centre in Orkney. EuroTides is a tidal turbine project led by the UK's Orbital Marine Power, first announced in October 2023 under Horizon Europe funding. It will now move into construction, with deployment targeted for 2028. Once operational, Orbital say that the array is expected to generate enough power for around 9,200 homes. Shetland has one tidal project, Nova Innovations' 600-kilowatt tidal array in Bloemelsund. Nova Innovation has plans for a 50-megawatt tidal array on the north side of Yellsund. The UK registered but Spanish operated whitefish boat Genesis is finally breaking up near the Old Man of Hoy, where it ran aground on rocks a week past Thursday.

Let's get the party started. See you at the bar, you was hardly talking. That's when I knew that your heart was scarring. Friends to lovers need a part to star in. Like, wait, babe, let me

0: SIBC News.
1: The £255,000 contract for the demolition work on two blocks of council flats in Pitt Lane and Lerwick has gone to Shetland Plant Hire, which is based in Gaswell in Lerwick and was incorporated in September 2022. The contract received six tenders, includes land reinstatement and the replacement of an existing retaining wall. Work is expected to start next Monday and will be completed a week before Christmas. The two blocks of eight units were built in 1979 with Sulan blocks that deteriorate over time. The flats are recently used by the Fire and Rescue Service for breathing apparatus training. Alistair Carmichael's welcome news that the European Commission has given the go-ahead for a new tidal energy project at the European Marine Energy Centre in Orkney. EuroTides is a tidal turbine project led by the UK's Orbital Marine Power, first announced in October 2023 under Horizon Europe funding. It will now move into construction, with deployment targeted for 2028. Once operational, Orbital say that the array is expected to generate enough power for around 9,200 homes. Shetland has one tidal project, Nova Innovations' 600-kilowatt tidal array in Bloomersund. Nova Innovation has plans for a 50-megawatt tidal array on the north side of Yellsund. The UK registered but Spanish operated whitefish boat Genesis is finally breaking up near the Old Man of Hoy, where it ran aground on rocks a week past Thursday.

0: SIBC News.
1: The £255,000 contract for the demolition work on two blocks of council flats in Pitt Lane and Lerwick has gone to Shetland Plant Hire, which is based in Gaswell in Lerwick and was incorporated in September 2022. The contract received six tenders, includes land reinstatement and the replacement of an existing retaining wall. Work is expected to start next Monday and will be completed a week before Christmas. The two blocks of eight units were built in 1979 with Sulam blocks that deteriorate over time. The flats are recently used by the Fire and Rescue Service for breathing apparatus training. Arthur Carmichael's welcome news that the European Commission has given the go-ahead for a new tidal energy project at the European Marine Energy Centre in Orkney. EuroTides is a tidal turbine project led by the UK's Orbital Marine Power, first announced in October 2023 under Horizon Europe funding. It will now move into construction, with deployment targeted for 2028. Once operational, Orbital say that the array is expected to generate enough power for around 9,200 homes. Shetland has one tidal project, Nova Innovation's 600kW tidal array in Bloemelsund. Nova Innovation has plans for a 50MW tidal array on the north side of Hjelsund. The UK registered but Spanish operated whitefish boat Genesis is finally breaking up near the Old Men of Hoy, where it ran aground on rocks a week past Thursday.
2: Events coming soon from Shetland Arts. Join us for Between Light and Sound, an immersive electronic music night by Nightmix, featuring DJs Drosso and Bex on Saturday the 17th of October. Chloe Tallick and Jono Sandilands will also be holding an artist talk and drop-in session about the Nightmix project on Sunday the 18th of October. Mareel Minis is a new monthly series of children's short films and creative workshops exploring the film's stories. Our first one takes place on Sunday the 18th of October. If you are a young parent under 26, why not try our early years dance classes? Catherine Gordon will lead informal, fun dance and bonding sessions between parents and their young children on Tuesdays. And finally, to celebrate Halloween, we're screening one of the earliest horror masterpieces, 1925's The Phantom of the Opera. This special screening will include a live score from Scottish composers Andrew Vasilek and Tommy Perman on Wednesday the 28th of October. Go to shetlandarts.org for more information and to book tickets.

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0: mine.
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1: Alistair Carmichael has welcomed UK government plans to introduce regulations to protect heating oil customers, calling on ministers to confirm when the rules will come into effect. The UK government announced that households on heating oil will benefit from better protections under plans to regulate the market for the first time, accepting the recommendations made by the Competition and Markets Authority. This aims to formalise the standards that customers should expect from their suppliers in order to protect vulnerable households from harm and to give people clearer routes to compensation. Current industry practices setting minimum order volumes at 500 litres will be reviewed. All of this follows a significant price spike in energy, including heating oil, following the US war in Iran, with the prices for heating oil more than doubling for some customers, and allegations of suppliers cancelling orders in order to charge a higher price. Speaking in the House of Commons, Mr. Carmichael said he was glad that ministers were taking vulnerable heating oil customers more seriously, but it was vital to know exactly when they intended to act, given that winter was fast approaching. Shetland Women's Aid has been awarded £160,000 by the Robertson Trust, spread over the next 4 years, to sustain its services in helping women, children and young people affected by domestic abuse. According to Shetland Women's Aid, the long-term nature of the award offers operational stability, allowing the team to plan services with greater confidence. However, the organisation emphasised that ongoing public investment and community support remained essential. Emissions from oil and gas installations on the UK continental shelf, including northeast, east and west of Shetland, have fallen for a sixth consecutive year. According to the latest emissions monitoring report, production emissions fell by an estimated 7% in 2025. Contributing to an overall estimated reduction of 37% since 2018. As work continues to develop the Rosebank field, 85 nautical miles west-northwest of Unst, a report commissioned by Adura, 80% owner of Rosebank, has estimated that UK government blocking of Rosebank and other planned oil and gas projects would cost the UK £10.8 billion in economic value over the next decade. This will also result in 3,330 fewer jobs being supported every year. The oil and gas industry supported Viper 1 search and rescue helicopter based at Aberdeen was tasked yesterday to go to a platform 95 nautical miles south-southeast of Sumbra. This is to take a medical casualty back to Aberdeen. The £255,000 contract for the demolition work on two blocks of council flats in Pitt Lane and Lerwick has gone to Shetland Plant Hire, which is based in Gaswell in Lerwick and was incorporated in September 2022. The contract, which received six tenders, includes land reinstatement and the replacement of an existing retaining wall. Work is expected to start next Monday and will be completed a week before Christmas. The two blocks of eight units were built in 1979 with Sulan blocks that deteriorate over time. The flats were recently used by the Fire and Rescue Service for breathing apparatus training. There's more news after this.
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1: Figures from the Port of Aberdeen show that there were 71 cruise ship visits this year. There are 54,000 cruise ship passengers, a 26% increase on last year's figures. Almost half of the visiting vessels were 220 metres or longer. For the 294 metre Norwegian Star, the longest vessel to dock at the terminal. The figures were about half of those of Lerwick. Motorists hoping for compensation over missold car finance deals will have to wait even longer for payouts after a major legal battle was pushed back until next year. The Financial Conduct Authority has confirmed that challenges to its proposed compensation scheme will now be heard by the Upper Tribunal in February rather than this year. The delay centres on a proposed redress scheme that could see car finance firms pay out an estimated £9.1 billion to customers who were wrongly sold motor finance agreements between 2007 and 2024. The Communication Workers Union has said that Royal Mail had been losing about 330 postal staff a week from a workforce of 83,000 before it rolled out DM26, which reorganises routes to improve delivery performance. Since then, the number has gone up. The head of MI5, Sir Ken McCallum, has said that AI could give terrorists access to bioweapons. Sir Ken said that among the potential ways that humans could misuse AI, bioweapons were a key concern. Sir Ken added that MI5 is devoting more resources to countering state threats than during the Cold War, with Russia aggressor number one, as well as an increased Iran-linked aggression. Singer Ray has said the sign-up list for her one-off gig at the Royal Albert Hall later this month will be checked manually after ticket touts using artificial intelligence overwhelmed the process. There are 1.8 million sign-ups for The Symphony May Contain Hope, which she will perform at the 5,000-seat venue a week on Friday, but most of those were bots. The fish landings and the weather are after this.
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1: Whitefish box landings from Shetland Seafood Auctions. There are no landings at the markets of Lerwick and Scarlow today. The landings so far this week are 2,676 boxes. For lightship fish landings, the Fraserburgh Christina S is landing mackerel at Lerwick. The weather and the wind will be southerly, strong breeze force 6, up to near gale force 7 for a couple of hours during the night. The temperature will be 12 to 13 degrees, perhaps 14 degrees this evening.
0: Events coming soon from Shetland Arts. Join us for Between Light and Sound, an immersive electronic music night by Nightmix, featuring DJs Drosso and Bex on Saturday the 17th of October. Chloe Tallick and Jono Sandilands will also be holding an artist talk and drop-in session about the Nightmix project on Sunday the 18th of October. Mareel Minis is a new monthly series of children's short films and creative workshops exploring the film's stories. Our first one takes place on Sunday the 18th of October. If you are a young parent under 26, why not try our early years dance classes? Catherine Gordon will lead informal, fun dance and bonding sessions between parents and their young children on Tuesdays. And finally, to celebrate Halloween, we're screening one of the earliest horror masterpieces, 1925's The Phantom of the Opera. This special screening will include a live score from Scottish composers Andrew Vasilek and Tommy Perman on Wednesday the 28th of October. Go to shetlandarts.org for more information and to book tickets.
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1: 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It's Jimmy Miller and then the Sugar Babes Ghost after that, and Scotland's Coming Bands of Let Me Down. The first BB Doll from Jimmy Miller. This week, number 3.

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1: Alistair Carmichael has welcomed UK government plans to introduce regulations to protect heating oil customers, calling on ministers to confirm when the rules will come into effect. The UK government announced that households on heating oil will benefit from better protections under plans to regulate the market for the first time, accepting the recommendations made by the Competition and Markets Authority. This aims to formalise the standards that customers should expect from their suppliers in order to protect vulnerable households from harm and to give people clear routes to compensation. Current industry practices setting minimum order volumes at 500 litres will be reviewed. All of this follows a significant price spike in energy, including heating oil, following the US war in Iran, with the prices for heating oil more than doubling for some customers, and allegations of suppliers cancelling orders in order to charge a higher price. Speaking in the House of Commons, Mr. Carmichael said he was glad that ministers were taking vulnerable heating oil customers more seriously, but it was vital to know exactly when they intended to act, given that winter was fast approaching. Shetland Women's Aid has been awarded £160,000 by the Robertson Trust, spread over the next 4 years, to sustain its services in helping women, children and young people affected by domestic abuse. According to Shetland Women's Aid, the long-term nature of the award offers operational stability, allowing the team to plan services with greater confidence. However, the organisation emphasised that ongoing public investment and community support remained essential. Emissions from oil and gas installations on the UK continental shelf, including northeast, east and west of Shetland, have fallen for a sixth consecutive year. According to the latest emissions monitoring report, production emissions fell by an estimated 7% in 2025, contributing to an overall estimated reduction of 37% since 2018. As work continues to develop the Rosebank field, 85 nautical miles west-northwest of Unst, a report commissioned by Adura, 80% owner of Rosebank, has estimated that UK government blocking of Rosebank and other planned oil and gas projects would cost the UK £10.8 billion in economic value over the next decade. This will also result in 3,330 fewer jobs being supported every year. The oil and gas industry supported Viper 1 search and rescue helicopter based at Aberdeen was tasked yesterday to go to a platform 95 nautical miles south-southeast of Sumbra. This is to take a medical casualty back to Aberdeen. The £255,000 contract for the demolition work on two blocks of council flats in Pitt Lane and Lerwick has gone to Shetland Plant Hire, which is based in Gaswell in Lerwick and was incorporated in September 2022. The contract, which received six tenders, includes land reinstatement and the replacement of an existing retaining wall. Work is expected to start next Monday and will be completed a week before Christmas. The two blocks of eight units were built in 1979 with Sulan blocks that deteriorate over time. The flats were recently used by the Fire and Rescue Service for breathing apparatus training. There's more news after this.
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1: Figures from the Port of Aberdeen show that there were 71 cruise ship visits this year. There are 54,000 cruise ship passengers, a 26% increase on last year's figures. Almost half of the visiting vessels were 220 metres or longer. For the 294-metre Norwegian Star, the longest vessel to dock at the terminal. The figures were about half of those of Lerwick. Motorists hoping for compensation over missold car finance deals will have to wait even longer for payouts after a major legal battle was pushed back until next year. The Financial Conduct Authority has confirmed that challenges to its proposed compensation scheme will now be heard by the Upper Tribunal in February rather than this year. The delay centres on a proposed redress scheme that could see car finance firms pay out an estimated £9.1 billion to customers who were wrongly sold motor finance agreements between 2007 and 2024. The Communication Workers Union has said that Royal Mail had been losing about 330 postal staff a week from a workforce of 83,000 before it rolled out DM26, which reorganised routes to improve delivery performance. Since then, the number has gone up. The head of MI5, Sir Ken McCallum, has said that AI could give terrorists access to bioweapons. Sir Ken said that among the potential ways that humans could misuse AI, bioweapons were a key concern. Sir Ken added that MI5 is devoting more resources to countering state threats than during the Cold War, with Russia aggressor number one, as well as an increased Iran-linked aggression. Singer Ray has said the sign-up list for her one-off gig at the Royal Albert Hall later this month will be checked manually after ticket touts using artificial intelligence overwhelmed the process. There are 1.8 million sign-ups for The Symphony May Contain Hope, which she will perform at the 5,000-seat venue a week on Friday, but most of those were bots. The fish landings and the weather are after this.
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1: Whitefish box landings from Shetland Seafood Auctions. There are no landings at the markets of Lerwick and Scalloway today. The landings so far this week are 2,676 boxes. Pelagic fish landings, the Fraserburgh Christina S is landing mackerel at Lerwick. The weather and the wind will be southerly, strong breeze for 6, up to near gale for 7, for a couple of hours during the night. The temperature will be 12 to 13 degrees, perhaps 14 degrees this evening.
5: Did you know that?
6: Fish landings in Shetland used to be dominated by haddock and whiting, but over 40 different species are now caught regularly around the Isles. The NHS recommends eating a wide variety of fish, at least 2 portions a week, to help with nutrition and ensure sustainable stocks.
7: 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You can also like Shetland Islands Council job vacancies on Facebook. If you don't have access to the internet or have a disability which prevents you from applying online, please call 01595 744 032.
1: Bella Kay and then Malcolm Todd and Earrings and Huntricks with What It Sounds Like. I love it, I love it, I love it, Bella Kay.

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1: Alistair Carmichael has welcomed UK government plans to introduce regulations to protect heating oil customers, calling on ministers to confirm when the rules will come into effect. The UK government announced that households on heating oil will benefit from better protections under plans to regulate the market for the first time, accepting the recommendations made by the Competition and Markets Authority. This aims to formalise the standards that customers should expect from their suppliers in order to protect vulnerable households from harm and to give people clear routes to compensation. Current industry practices setting minimum order volumes at 500 litres will be reviewed. All of this follows a significant price spike in energy, including heating oil, following the US war in Iran, with the prices for heating oil more than doubling for some customers, and allegations of suppliers cancelling orders in order to charge a higher price. Speaking in the House of Commons, Mr. Carmichael said he was glad that ministers were taking vulnerable heating oil customers more seriously, but it was vital to know exactly when they intended to act, given that winter was fast approaching. Shelton Women's Aid has been awarded £160,000 by the Robertson Trust, spread over the next 4 years, to sustain its services in helping women, children and young people affected by domestic abuse. According to Shelton Women's Aid, the long-term nature of the award offers operational stability, allowing the team to plan services with greater confidence. However, the organisation emphasised that ongoing public investment and community support remained essential. Emissions from oil and gas installations on the UK continental shelf, including northeast, east and west of Shetland, have fallen for a sixth consecutive year. According to the latest emissions monitoring report, production emissions fell by an estimated 7% in 2025. Contributing to an overall estimated reduction of 37% since 2018. As work continues to develop the Rosebank field, 85 nautical miles west-northwest of Unst, a report commissioned by Adura, 80% owner of Rosebank, has estimated that UK government blocking of Rosebank and other planned oil and gas projects would cost the UK £10.8 billion in economic value over the next decade. This will also result in 3,330 fewer jobs being supported every year. The oil and gas industry supported Viper 1 search and rescue helicopter based at Aberdeen was tasked yesterday to go to a platform 95 nautical miles south-southeast of Sumbra. This is to take a medical casualty back to Aberdeen. The £255,000 contract for the demolition work on two blocks of council flats in Pitt Lane and Lerwick has gone to Shetland Plant Hire, which is based in Gaswell in Lerwick and was incorporated in September 2022. The contract, which received six tenders, includes land reinstatement and the replacement of an existing retaining wall. Work is expected to start next Monday and will be completed a week before Christmas. The two blocks of eight units were built in 1979 with Sulan blocks that deteriorate over time. The flats were recently used by the Fire and Rescue Service for breathing apparatus training. There's more news after this.
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1: Figures from the Port of Aberdeen show that there were 71 cruise ship visits this year. There are 54,000 cruise ship passengers, a 26% increase on last year's figures. Almost half of the visiting vessels were 220 metres or longer. For the 294-metre Norwegian Star, the longest vessel to dock at the terminal. The figures were about half of those of Lerwick. Motorists hoping for compensation over missold car finance deals will have to wait even longer for payouts after a major legal battle was pushed back until next year. The Financial Conduct Authority has confirmed that challenges to its proposed compensation scheme will now be heard by the Upper Tribunal in February rather than this year. The delay centres on a proposed redress scheme that could see car finance firms pay out an estimated £9.1 billion to customers who were wrongly sold motor finance agreements between 2007 and 2024. The Communication Workers Union has said that Royal Mail had been losing about 330 postal staff a week from a workforce of 83,000 before it rolled out DM26, which reorganised routes to improve delivery performance. Since then, the number has gone up. The head of MI5, Sir Ken McCallum, has said that AI could give terrorists access to bioweapons. Sir Ken said that among the potential ways that humans could misuse AI, bioweapons were a key concern. Sir Ken added that MI5 is devoting more resources to countering state threats than during the Cold War, with Russia aggressor number one, as well as an increased Iran-linked aggression. Singer Ray has said the sign-up list for her one-off gig at the Royal Albert Hall later this month will be checked manually after ticket touts using artificial intelligence overwhelmed the process. There are 1.8 million sign-ups for The Symphony May Contain Hope, which she will perform at the 5,000-seat venue a week on Friday, but most of those were bots. The fish landings and the weather are after this.
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1: Whitefish box landings from Shetland Seafood Auctions. There are no landings at the markets of Lerwick and Scarlow today. The landings so far this week are 2,676 boxes. Pelagic fish landings, the Fraserburgh Christina S is landing mackerel at Lerwick. The weather, and the wind will be southerly, strong breeze for 6, up to near gale for 7 for a couple of hours during the night. The temperature will be 12 to 13 degrees, perhaps 14 degrees this evening.
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0: Screening this week at Mareel, Anne Hathaway stars with Dakota Johnson and Josh Hartnett in Verity, an adaptation of the best-selling Colleen Hoover novel. 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Peter Parker has devoted himself to fighting crime full-time to protect New York in Spider-Man Brand New Day. 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The Cycle of Love tells the extraordinary true story of a 6,000-mile bicycle journey across Europe and Asia. Finally, see two stage productions filmed live for cinema. 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
1: 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It's Tame Impala, and then we have The Proclaimers, But It Is, and Dylan John Thomas and Got You On My Mind. 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
1: Alistair Carmichael has welcomed UK government plans to introduce regulations to protect heating oil customers, calling on ministers to confirm when the rules will come into effect. The UK government announced that households on heating oil will benefit from better protections under plans to regulate the market for the first time, accepting the recommendations made by the Competition and Markets Authority. This aims to formalise the standards that customers should expect from their suppliers in order to protect vulnerable households from harm and to give people clear routes to compensation. Current industry practices setting minimum order volumes at 500 litres will be reviewed. All of this follows a significant price spike in energy, including heating oil, following the US war in Iran, with the prices for heating oil more than doubling for some customers, and allegations of suppliers cancelling orders in order to charge a higher price. Speaking in the House of Commons, Mr. Carmichael said he was glad that ministers were taking vulnerable heating oil customers more seriously, but it was vital to know exactly when they intended to act, given that winter was fast approaching. Chatham Women's Aid has been awarded £160,000 by the Robertson Trust, spread over the next 4 years, to sustain its services in helping women, children and young people affected by domestic abuse. According to Chatham Women's Aid, the long-term nature of the award offers operational stability, allowing the team to plan services with greater confidence. However, the organisation emphasised that ongoing public investment and community support remained essential. Emissions from oil and gas installations on the UK continental shelf, including northeast, east and west of Shetland, have fallen for a sixth consecutive year. According to the latest emissions monitoring report, production emissions fell by an estimated 7% in 2025. Contributing to an overall estimated reduction of 37% since 2018. As work continues to develop the Rosebank field, 85 nautical miles west-northwest of Unst, a report commissioned by Adura, 80% owner of Rosebank, has estimated that UK government blocking of Rosebank and other planned oil and gas projects would cost the UK £10.8 billion in economic value over the next decade. This will also result in 3,330 fewer jobs being supported every year. The oil and gas industry supported Viper 1 search and rescue helicopter based at Aberdeen was tasked yesterday to go to a platform 95 nautical miles south-southeast of Sumbra. This is to take a medical casualty back to Aberdeen. The £255,000 contract for the demolition work on two blocks of council flats in Pitt Lane and Lerwick has gone to Shetland Plant Hire, which is based in Gaswell in Lerwick and was incorporated in September 2022. The contract, which received six tenders, includes land reinstatement and the replacement of an existing retaining wall. Work is expected to start next Monday and will be completed a week before Christmas. The two blocks of eight units were built in 1979 with Sulan blocks that deteriorate over time. The flats were recently used by the Fire and Rescue Service for breathing apparatus training. There's more news after this.
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1: Figures from the Port of Aberdeen show that there were 71 cruise ship visits this year. There are 54,000 cruise ship passengers, a 26% increase on last year's figures. Almost half of the visiting vessels were 220 metres or longer. For the 294-metre Norwegian Star, the longest vessel to dock at the terminal. The figures were about half of those of Lerwick. Motorists hoping for compensation over missold car finance deals will have to wait even longer for payouts after a major legal battle was pushed back until next year. The Financial Conduct Authority has confirmed that challenges to its proposed compensation scheme will now be heard by the Upper Tribunal in February rather than this year. The delay centres on a proposed redress scheme that could see car finance firms pay out an estimated £9.1 billion to customers who were wrongly sold motor finance agreements between 2007 and 2024. The Communication Workers Union has said that Royal Mail had been losing about 330 postal staff a week from a workforce of 83,000 before it rolled out DM26, which reorganised routes to improve delivery performance. Since then, the number has gone up. The head of MI5, Sir Ken McCallum, has said that AI could give terrorists access to bioweapons. Sir Ken said that among the potential ways that humans could misuse AI, bioweapons were a key concern. Sir Ken added that MI5 is devoting more resources to countering state threats than during the Cold War, with Russia aggressor number one, as well as an increased Iran-linked aggression. Singer Ray has said the sign-up list for her one-off gig at the Royal Albert Hall later this month will be checked manually after ticket touts using artificial intelligence overwhelmed the process. There are 1.8 million sign-ups for The Symphony May Contain Hope, which she will perform at the 5,000-seat venue a week on Friday, but most of those were bots. The fish landings and the weather are after this.
3: Did you know that?
0: More than 300,000 tonnes of fish worth £300 million is caught within 50 miles of Shetland each year. That's typically around a quarter by weight of all the fish and shellfish landed from UK waters by British and EU fishing boats.
3: Find out more at shetlandfisherman.com.
1: Whitefish box landings from Shetland Seafood Auctions. There are no landings at the markets of Lerwick and Scarborough today. The landings so far this week are 2,676 boxes. Pelagic fish landings, the Fraserburgh Christina S is landing mackerel at Lerwick. The weather and the wind will be southerly, strong breeze force 6, up to near gale force 7 for a couple of hours during the night. The temperature will be 12 to 13 degrees, perhaps 14 degrees this evening.
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1: Alistair Carmichael has welcomed UK government plans to introduce regulations to protect heating oil customers, calling on ministers to confirm when the rules will come into effect. The UK government announced that households on heating oil will benefit from better protections on the plans to regulate the market for the first time, accepting the recommendations made by the Competition and Markets Authority. This aims to formalise the standards that customers should expect from their suppliers in order to protect vulnerable households from harm and to give people clearer routes to compensation. Current industry practices setting minimum order volumes at 500 litres will be reviewed. All of this follows a significant price spike in energy, including heating oil, following the US war in Iran, with prices for heating oil more than doubling for some customers and allegations of suppliers cancelling orders in order to charge a higher price. Speaking in the House of Commons, Alistair Carmichael said that he was glad that ministers were taking vulnerable heating oil customers more seriously, but it was vital to know exactly when they intended to act, given that winter was fast approaching. Chatham Women's Aid has been awarded £160,000 by the Robertson Trust, spread over the next 4 years, to sustain its services in helping women, children and young people affected by domestic abuse. According to Chatham Women's Aid, the long-term nature of the award offers operational stability, allowing the team to plan services with greater confidence. However, the organisation emphasised that ongoing public investment and community support remained essential. Emissions from oil and gas installations on the UK continental shelf, including northeast, east and west of Shetland, have fallen for a sixth consecutive year. According to the latest emissions monitoring report, production emissions fell by an estimated 7% in 2025. Contributing to an overall estimated reduction of 37% since 2018. As work continues to develop the Rosebank field, 85 nautical miles west-northwest of Unst, a report commissioned by Adura, 80% owner of Rosebank, has estimated that the UK government blocking of Rosebank and other already planned oil and gas projects would cost the UK £10.8 billion in economic value over the next decade. This will also result in 3,330 fewer jobs being supported every year. Now the weather, and the wind will be southerly, strong breeze force 6, up to near gale force 7 for a couple of hours during the night. The temperature will be 12 to 13 degrees, perhaps 14 degrees this evening.
2: Screening this week at Mareel, Anne Hathaway stars with Dakota Johnson and Josh Hartnett in Verity, an adaptation of the best-selling Colleen Hoover novel. Daisy Edgar Jones leads a fresh, irresistible new take on the classic Jane Austen novel, Sense and Sensibility. From visionary filmmaker Zach Cregger comes Resident Evil, a thrilling and terrifying survival horror. Cinematic adventure North Sea Nature Untamed takes us underwater into the hidden marine wilderness. Peter Parker has devoted himself to fighting crime full-time to protect New York in Spider-Man Brand New Day. We have lots of films to keep bairns entertained through the school holidays, including Shaun the Sheep, The Beast of Mossy Bottom, Toy Story 5 and Matilda. The Cycle of Love tells the extraordinary true story of a 6,000-mile bicycle journey across Europe and Asia. Finally, see two stage productions filmed live for cinema. English National Ballet presents The Sleeping Beauty and Hadestown the Musical. Go to shetlandarts.org for more information and to book tickets.
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1: 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Now we've Dua Lipa and then Kerr Mercer and Alcohol and Taylor Swift with a Faith Ophelia. Training season, Dua Lipa.

Ladies and gentlemen, I'm gonna tell you about one of the many men. Name is irrelevant, height is irrelevant. He was 1 out of 10. I wish that I knew it then. I'm still recovering.

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1: The Chatham Fishermen's Association has said that Chatham fishermen have demanded action after a single Norwegian fishing boat, the 70-metre freezer trawler Halfstrand, landed 787 tonnes of seeth at Ålesund, with this half Chatham's entire annual seeth quota. This happened in August, with the seeth caught during a single fishing trip around Shetland. The Chatham fishermen are calling for urgent government action to curb the growing scale of Norwegian fishing activity in UK waters. Scottish fishermen have already faced a 25% reduction in their fishing opportunities for the species, with a further 20% cut proposed for next year. The Chatham Fishermen's Association said that the landing was a stark illustration of a much wider imbalance in the fishing access arrangements between the United Kingdom and Norway. Last year, Norwegian vessels caught 22,581 tonnes of whitefish in UK waters, compared to just 9,494 tonnes caught by UK vessels in Norwegian waters. The 8th lifeboat station is to receive a rebuilt 7-class lifeboat in 2029. The RNLI has taken existing 7-class lifeboats out of service for a hull-up rebuild, after which they will go to the next station on the list. This will happen to 8th in 2029, when the 28-year-old Charles Lidbury is withdrawn for a rebuild to be offered when completed to another lifeboat station. The work in New Street in Scalawa to reset kerbs and flags prior to resurfacing works began on Monday and are expected to take the rest of the week to complete. The road is closed until the work is completed. Pedestrian access to properties are being maintained. Alistair Carmichael's welcomed UK government plans to introduce regulations to protect heating oil customers, calling on ministers to confirm when the rules will come into effect. The UK government announced that households on heating oil will benefit from better protections on their plans to regulate the market for the first time, accepting the recommendations made by the Competition and Markets Authority. This aims to formalise the standards that customers should expect from their suppliers. In order to protect vulnerable households from harm and to give people clearer routes to compensation. Current industry practices setting minimum order volumes at 500 litres will be reviewed. The weather and the wind will be southerly, strong breeze force 6, veering southwesterly, near gale force 7 for a few hours from this afternoon, decreasing to fresh breeze force 5 in the early hours of tomorrow. The temperature will be 12 to 13 degrees, perhaps 14 degrees this evening.
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3: Screening this week at Mareel, Anne Hathaway stars with Dakota Johnson and Josh Hartnett in Verity, an adaptation of the best-selling Colleen Hoover novel. Daisy Edgar Jones leads a fresh, irresistible new take on the classic Jane Austen novel, Sense and Sensibility. From visionary filmmaker Zach Cregger comes Resident Evil, a thrilling and terrifying survival horror. Cinematic adventure North Sea Nature Untamed takes us underwater into the hidden marine wilderness. Peter Parker has devoted himself to fighting crime full-time to protect New York in Spider-Man Brand New Day. We have lots of films to keep bairns entertained through the school holidays, including Shaun the Sheep, The Beast of Mossy Bottom, Toy Story 5 and Matilda. The Cycle of Love tells the extraordinary true story of a 6,000-mile bicycle journey across Europe and Asia. Finally, see two stage productions filmed live for cinema. English National Ballet presents The Sleeping Beauty and Hadestown the Musical. 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
1: 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Sal Larson and that's Sam Fender, People Watching, and the current Snuts single, BTS. Midnight Sun, Zara Larson.

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They say the 20s are the best years of your life, but I seem to be spending mine missing sunsets, cause I'm busy on my phone observing everyone else, how I compare and obsess, just me, my phone and these walls. And I've been sober for some months, but I can feel the demons waiting on my downfall. Since I'm so ugly and irrelevant, I've been losing friends as if I'm trying to get rid of them. I googled

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1: The Chatham Fishermen's Association has said that Chatham fishermen have demanded action after a single Norwegian fishing boat, the 70-metre freezer trawler Halfstrand, landed 787 tonnes of seeth at Ålesund, with this half Shetland's entire annual seeth quota. This happened in August, with the seeth caught during a single fishing trip around Shetland. The Shetland fishermen are calling for urgent government action to curb the growing scale of Norwegian fishing activity in UK waters. Scottish fishermen have already faced a 25% reduction in their fishing opportunities for the species, with a further 20% cut proposed for next year. The Shetland Fishermen's Association said that the landing was a stark illustration of a much wider imbalance in the fishing access arrangements between the United Kingdom and Norway. Last year, Norwegian vessels caught 22,581 tonnes of whitefish in UK waters, compared to just 9,494 tonnes caught by UK vessels in Norwegian waters. The 8th lifeboat station is to receive a rebuilt 7-class lifeboat in 2029. The RNLI has taken existing 7-class lifeboats out of service for a hull-up rebuild, after which they will go to the next station on the list. This will happen to 8th in 2029, when the 28-year-old Charles Lidbury is withdrawn for a rebuild to be offered when completed to another lifeboat station. The work in New Street in Scalawa to reset kerbs and flags prior to resurfacing works began on Monday and are expected to take the rest of the week to complete. The road is closed until the work is completed. Pedestrian access to properties are being maintained. Alistair Carmichael has welcomed UK government plans to introduce regulations to protect heating oil customers, calling on ministers to confirm when the rules will come into effect. The UK government announced that households on heating oil will benefit from better protections on their plans to regulate the market for the first time, accepting the recommendations made by the Competition and Markets Authority. This aims to formalise the standards that customers should expect from their suppliers. In order to protect vulnerable households from harm and to give people clearer routes to compensation. Current industry practices setting minimum order volumes at 500 litres will be reviewed. Sea and coastal searches have been underway off the coast of Port of Ness in northeast Lewes for a fishing vessel and three men on board. The searches were north and northeast of the Butt of Lewes and along the coast from the Butt of Lewes to Stornoway. Involved have been the Stornoway lifeboat, the Coast Guard helicopter base at Stornoway, and Coast Guard rescue teams. The body of one of the men has been recovered, however, formal identification is yet to take place. The National Farmers Union Scotland is calling on the Scottish Government to increase agricultural support by at least £183 million in its 2027-2028 budget, warning that Scotland cannot expect farmers and crofters to deliver more while the real terms value of public investment continues to decline. In its submission to the Scottish Government, the Union is seeking to increase the current indicative annual agriculture support settlement of around £677 million to approximately £860 million, alongside protection against future inflation. In August 2018, Aberdeen-based journalist Stephen Duff was asked to leave Aberdeen Sheriff Court following a request from an Aberdeenshire care home operator's legal representative. Mr. Duff had been investigating the care home where residents were reported as being mistreated. Now, the European Court of Human Rights has sided with Mr. Duff, stating that in Scotland, the law recognises the principle of open justice, with court proceedings conducted in public except in the rarest of circumstances. Ceramic storage pots discovered off the coast of Turkey could be from what would be the world's oldest shipwreck. The pots are between 4,400 years old and 4,700 years old, and they appear to have been a cargo of a 10-metre vessel, but the ship's wooden structure has not survived. Some pots still contain traces of what was held inside. Now the weather, and the wind will be southerly, strong breeze force 6, veering southwesterly near gale force 7 for a few hours from this afternoon, decreasing to fresh breeze force 5 in the early hours of tomorrow. The temperature will be 12 to 13 degrees, perhaps 14 degrees this evening.
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3: 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Chloe Tallick and Jono Sandilands will also be holding an artist talk and drop-in session about the Nightmix project on Sunday the 18th of October. Mareel Minis is a new monthly series of children's short films and creative workshops exploring the film's stories. Our first one takes place on Sunday the 18th of October. 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Catherine Gordon will lead informal, fun dance and bonding sessions between parents and their young children on Tuesdays. And finally, to celebrate Halloween, we're screening one of the earliest horror masterpieces, 1925's The Phantom of the Opera. This special screening will include a live score from Scottish composers Andrew Vasilek and Tommy Perman on Wednesday the 28th of October. Go to shetlandarts.org for more information and to book tickets.
1: Now we've Olivia Rodrigo and Callum Beattie, Don't Walk Alone, and Olivia Dean and Man I Need. Stupid song, Olivia Rodrigo.
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1: The Chatham Fishermen's Association has said that Chatham fishermen have demanded action after a single Norwegian fishing boat, the 70-metre freezer trawler Halfstrand, landed 787 tonnes of seeth at Ålesund, with this half Shetland's entire annual seeth quota. This happened in August, with the seeth caught during a single fishing trip around Shetland. The Shetland fishermen are calling for urgent government action to curb the growing scale of Norwegian fishing activity in UK waters. Scottish fishermen have already faced a 25% reduction in their fishing opportunities for the species, with a further 20% cut proposed for next year. The Shetland Fishermen's Association said that the landing was a stark illustration of a much wider imbalance in the fishing access arrangements between the United Kingdom and Norway. Last year, Norwegian vessels caught 22,581 tonnes of whitefish in UK waters, compared to just 9,494 tonnes caught by UK vessels in Norwegian waters. The 8th lifeboat station is to receive a rebuilt 7-class lifeboat in 2029. The RNLI has taken existing 7-class lifeboats out of service for a hull-up rebuild, after which they will go to the next station on the list. This will happen to 8th in 2029, when the 28-year-old Charles Lidbury is withdrawn for a rebuild to be offered when completed to another lifeboat station. The work in New Street in Scalawa to reset kerbs and flags prior to resurfacing works began on Monday and are expected to take the rest of the week to complete. The road is closed until the work is completed. Pedestrian access to properties are being maintained. Alistair Carmichael's welcomed UK government plans to introduce regulations to protect heating oil customers, calling on ministers to confirm when the rules will come into effect. The UK government announced that households on heating oil will benefit from better protections on their plans to regulate the market for the first time, accepting the recommendations made by the Competition and Markets Authority. This aims to formalise the standards that customers should expect from their suppliers. In order to protect vulnerable households from harm and to give people clearer routes to compensation. Current industry practices setting minimum order volumes at 500 litres will be reviewed. Sea and coastal searches have been underway off the coast of Port of Ness in northeast Lewes for a fishing vessel and three men on board. The searches were north and northeast of the Butt of Lewes and along the coast from the Butt of Lewes to Stornoway. Involved have been the Stornoway lifeboat, the Coast Guard helicopter base at Stornoway, and Coast Guard rescue teams. The body of one of the men has been recovered, however, formal identification is yet to take place. The National Farmers Union Scotland is calling on the Scottish Government to increase agricultural support by at least £183 million in its 2027 to 2028 budget, warning that Scotland cannot expect farmers and crofters to deliver more while the real terms value of public investment continues to decline. In its submission to the Scottish Government, the Union is seeking to increase the current indicative annual agriculture support settlement of around £677 million to approximately £860 million, alongside protection against future inflation. In August 2018, Aberdeen-based journalist Stephen Duff was asked to leave Aberdeen Sheriff Court following a request from an Aberdeenshire care home operator's legal representative. Mr. Duff had been investigating the care home where residents were reported as being mistreated. Now, the European Court of Human Rights has sided with Mr. Duff, stating that in Scotland, the law recognises the principle of open justice, with court proceedings conducted in public, except in the rarest of circumstances. Ceramic storage pots discovered off the coast of Turkey could be from what would be the world's oldest shipwreck. The pots are between 4,400 years old and 4,700 years old, and they appear to have been a cargo of a 10-metre vessel, but the ship's wooden structure has not survived. Some pots still contain traces of what was held inside. Now the weather, and the wind will be southerly, strong breeze force 6, veering southwesterly near gale force 7 for a few hours from this afternoon, decreasing to fresh breeze force 5 in the early hours of tomorrow. The temperature will be 12 to 13 degrees, perhaps 14 degrees this evening.
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1: 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Ash and then Shea O'Dowd, Imagine It, and Pink Panther, Hudson's Our Last on State Soon. It's Stop the Wedding from

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1: The Chatham Fishermen's Association has said that Chatham fishermen have demanded action after a single Norwegian fishing boat, the 70-metre freighter trawler Halfstrand, landed 787 tonnes of seeth at Ålesund, with this half Shetland's entire annual seeth quota. This happened in August, with the seeth caught during a single fishing trip around Shetland. The Shetland fishermen are calling for urgent government action to curb the growing scale of Norwegian fishing activity in UK waters. Scottish fishermen have already faced a 25% reduction in their fishing opportunities for the species, with a further 20% cut proposed for next year. The Shetland Fishermen's Association said that the landing was a stark illustration of a much wider imbalance in the fishing access arrangements between the United Kingdom and Norway. Last year, Norwegian vessels caught 22,581 tonnes of whitefish in UK waters, compared to just 9,494 tonnes caught by UK vessels in Norwegian waters. The 8th lifeboat station is to receive a rebuilt 7-class lifeboat in 2029. The RNLI is taking existing 7-class lifeboats out of service for a hull-up rebuild, after which they will go to the next station on the list. This will happen to 8th in 2029, when the 28-year-old Charles Lidbury is withdrawn for a rebuild to be offered when completed to another lifeboat station. The work in New Street in Scalawa to reset kerbs and flags prior to resurfacing works began on Monday and are expected to take the rest of the week to complete. The road is closed until the work is completed. Pedestrian access to properties are being maintained. Alistair Carmichael's welcomed UK government plans to introduce regulations to protect heating oil customers, calling on ministers to confirm when the rules will come into effect. The UK government announced that households on heating oil will benefit from better protections on their plans to regulate the market for the first time, accepting the recommendations made by the Competition and Markets Authority. This aims to formalise the standards that customers should expect from their suppliers. In order to protect vulnerable households from harm and to give people clearer routes to compensation, current industry practices setting minimum order volumes at 500 litres will be reviewed. Sea and coastal searches have been underway off the coast of Port of Ness in northeast Lewes for a fishing vessel and three men on board. The searches were north and northeast of the Butt of Lewes and along the coast from the Butt of Lewes to Stornoway. Involved have been the Stornoway lifeboat, the Coast Guard helicopter base at Stornoway, and Coast Guard rescue teams. The body of one of the men has been recovered, however, formal identification is yet to take place. The National Farmers Union Scotland is calling on the Scottish Government to increase agricultural support by at least £183 million in its 2027-2028 budget, warning that Scotland cannot expect farmers and crofters to deliver more while the real terms value of public investment continues to decline. In its submission to the Scottish Government, the Union is seeking to increase the current indicative annual agriculture support settlement of around £677 million to approximately £860 million, alongside protection against future inflation. In August 2018, Aberdeen-based journalist Stephen Duff was asked to leave Aberdeen Sheriff Court following a request from an Aberdeenshire care home operator's legal representative. Mr. Duff had been investigating the care home where residents were reported as being mistreated. Now, the European Court of Human Rights has sided with Mr. Duff, stating that in Scotland, the law recognises the principle of open justice, with court proceedings conducted in public, except in the rarest of circumstances. Ceramic storage pots discovered off the coast of Turkey could be from what would be the world's oldest shipwreck. The pots are between 4,400 years old and 4,700 years old, and they appear to have been a cargo of a 10-metre vessel, but the ship's wooden structure has not survived. Some pots still contain traces of what was held inside. Now the weather, and the wind will be southerly, strong breeze force 6, veering southwesterly near gale force 7 for a few hours from this afternoon, decreasing to fresh breeze force 5 in the early hours of tomorrow. The temperature will be 12 to 13 degrees, perhaps 14 degrees this evening.
2: 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From visionary filmmaker Zach Cregger comes Resident Evil, a thrilling and terrifying survival horror. 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Peter Parker has devoted himself to fighting crime full-time to protect New York in Spider-Man Brand New Day. 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The Cycle of Love tells the extraordinary true story of a 6,000-mile bicycle journey across Europe and Asia. Finally, see two stage productions filmed live for cinema. English National Ballet presents The Sleeping Beauty and Hadestown the Musical. 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

Let's get the party started. See you at the bar, you was hardly talking. That's when I knew that your heart was scarring. Friends to lovers need a part to star in. Like, wait, babe, let me ask your pardon. This ain't Gucci, this is Prada, darling. If you want something, you can ask

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1: The Shetland Fishermen's Association has said that Shetland fishermen have demanded action after a single Norwegian fishing boat, the 70-metre freezer trawler Halfstrand, landed 787 tonnes of saithe at Ålesund, with this half Shetland's entire annual saithe quota. This happened in August, with the saithe caught during a single fishing trip around Shetland. The Shetland fishermen are calling for urgent government action to curb the growing scale of Norwegian fishing activity in UK waters. Scottish fishermen have already faced a 25% reduction in their fishing opportunities for the species, with a further 20% cut proposed for next year. The Shetland Fishermen's Association said that the landing was a stark illustration of a much wider imbalance in the fishing access arrangements between the UK and Norway. Last year, Norwegian vessels caught 22,581 tonnes of whitefish in UK waters, compared with just 9,496 tonnes caught by UK vessels in Norwegian waters. The 8th lifeboat station is to receive a rebuilt 7-class lifeboat in 2029. The RNLI is already taking existing 7-class lifeboats out of service for a hull-up rebuild, after which they will go to the next station on the list. This will happen to 8th in 2029, when the 28-year-old Charles Lidbury is withdrawn for a rebuild to be offered when completed to another lifeboat station.
0: Did you know that?
2: In the 15th and 17th century, Shetland was part of a trading system known as the Hanseatic League. Ships from Hamburg, Bremen and Lübeck sailed here every summer, bringing seeds, cloth, iron tools, salt, spirits, luxury goods and hard currency in return for salted fish.
0: Find out more at shetlandfisherman.com.
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1: S-I-B-C. Adela, then One Republic counting stars, and she heard out from Scotland and Headspace. Ain't in LA, Adela.

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1: The Shetland Fishermen's Association has said that Shetland fishermen have demanded action after a single Norwegian fishing boat, the 70-metre freezer trawler Halfstrand, landed 787 tonnes of saithe at Ålesund, with this half Shetland's entire annual saithe quota. This happened in August, with the saithe caught during a single fishing trip around Shetland. The Shetland fishermen are calling for urgent government action to curb the growing scale of Norwegian fishing activity in UK waters. Scottish fishermen have already faced a 25% reduction in their fishing opportunities for the species, with a further 20% cut proposed for next year. The Shetland Fishermen's Association said that the landing was a stark illustration of a much wider imbalance in the fishing access arrangements between the UK and Norway. Last year, Norwegian vessels caught 22,581 tonnes of whitefish in UK waters, compared with just 9,496 tonnes caught by UK vessels in Norwegian waters. The 8th lifeboat station is to receive a rebuilt 7-class lifeboat in 2029. The RNLI is already taking existing 7-class lifeboats out of service for a hull-up rebuild, after which they will go to the next station on the list. This will happen to 8th in 2029, when the 28-year-old Charles Lidbury is withdrawn for a rebuild to be offered when completed to another lifeboat station.
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1: It's somber, and then Sabrina Carpenter, Busy Woman, and Ash with Stop the Wedding. 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
1: The Shetland Fishermen's Association has said that Shetland fishermen have demanded action after a single Norwegian fishing boat, the 70-metre freezer trawler Halfstrand, landed 787 tonnes of saithe at Ålesund, with this half Shetland's entire annual saithe quota. This happened in August, with the saithe caught during a single fishing trip around Shetland. The Shetland fishermen are calling for urgent government action to curb the growing scale of Norwegian fishing activity in UK waters. Scottish fishermen have already faced a 25% reduction in their fishing opportunities for the species, with a further 20% cut proposed for next year. The Shetland Fishermen's Association said that the landing was a stark illustration of a much wider imbalance in the fishing access arrangements between the UK and Norway. Last year, Norwegian vessels caught 22,581 tonnes of whitefish in UK waters, compared with just 9,496 tonnes caught by UK vessels in Norwegian waters. The 8th lifeboat station is to receive a rebuilt 7-class lifeboat in 2029. The RNLI is already taking existing 7-class lifeboats out of service for a hull-up rebuild, after which they will go to the next station on the list. This will happen to 8th in 2029, when the 28-year-old Charles Lidbury is withdrawn for a rebuild to be offered when completed to another lifeboat station.
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2: 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Chloe Tallick and Jono Sandilands will also be holding an artist talk and drop-in session about the Nightmix project on Sunday the 18th of October. Mareel Minis is a new monthly series of children's short films and creative workshops exploring the film's stories. Our first one takes place on Sunday the 18th of October. If you are a young parent under 26, why not try our early years dance classes? Catherine Gordon will lead informal, fun dance and bonding sessions between parents and their young children on Tuesdays. And finally, to celebrate Halloween, we're screening one of the earliest horror masterpieces, 1925's The Phantom of the Opera. This special screening will include a live score from Scottish composers Andrew Vasilek and Tommy Perman on Wednesday the 28th of October. Go to shetlandarts.org for more information and to book tickets.
1: SIBC. Now we have Steve Lacy, then Fembian Goddard, Miss in Heaven, and Harry Styles, Sign of the Times. Steve Lacy, oh yeah. Come on.

They say the holy water's watered down, and this town's lost its faith. Our colors will fade eventually, so if our time is running out, day after day, we'll make the mundane a masterpiece. Oh my, my, oh my, my love, I take one look at you, you're taking me.

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1: The Shetland Fishermen's Association has said that Shetland fishermen have demanded action after a single Norwegian fishing boat, the 70-metre freezer trawler Halfstrand, landed 787 tonnes of saithe at Ålesund, with this half Shetland's entire annual saithe quota. This happened in August, with the saithe caught during a single fishing trip around Shetland. The Shetland fishermen are calling for urgent government action to curb the growing scale of Norwegian fishing activity in UK waters. Scottish fishermen have already faced a 25% reduction in their fishing opportunities for the species, with a further 20% cut proposed for next year. The Shetland Fishermen's Association said that the landing was a stark illustration of a much wider imbalance in the fishing access arrangements between the UK and Norway. Last year, Norwegian vessels caught 22,581 tonnes of whitefish in UK waters, compared with just 9,496 tonnes caught by UK vessels in Norwegian waters. The 8th lifeboat station is to receive a rebuilt 7-class lifeboat in 2029. The RNLI is already taking existing 7-class lifeboats out of service for a hull-up rebuild, after which they will go to the next station on the list. This will happen to 8th in 2029, when the 28-year-old Charles Lidbury is withdrawn for a rebuild to be offered when completed to another lifeboat station.
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1: The Shetland Fishermen's Association has said that Shetland fishermen have demanded action after a single Norwegian fishing boat, the 70-metre freezer trawler Halfstrand, landed 787 tonnes of saithe at Ålesund, with this half Shetland's entire annual saithe quota. This happened in August, with the saithe caught during a single fishing trip around Shetland. The Shetland fishermen are calling for urgent government action to curb the growing scale of Norwegian fishing activity in UK waters. Scottish fishermen have already faced a 25% reduction in their fishing opportunities for the species, with a further 20% cut proposed for next year. The Shetland Fishermen's Association said that the landing was a stark illustration of a much wider imbalance in the fishing access arrangements between the UK and Norway. Last year, Norwegian vessels caught 22,581 tonnes of whitefish in UK waters, compared with just 9,496 tonnes caught by UK vessels in Norwegian waters. The 8th lifeboat station is to receive a rebuilt 7-class lifeboat in 2029. The RNLI is already taking existing 7-class lifeboats out of service for a hull-up rebuild, after which they will go to the next station on the list. This will happen to 8th in 2029, when the 28-year-old Charles Lidbury is withdrawn for a rebuild to be offered when completed to another lifeboat station.
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1: The Shetland Fishermen's Association has said that Shetland fishermen have demanded action after a single Norwegian fishing boat, the 70-metre freezer trawler Halfstrand, landed 787 tonnes of saithe at Ålesund, with this half Shetland's entire annual saithe quota. This happened in August, with the saithe caught during a single fishing trip around Shetland. The Shetland fishermen are calling for urgent government action to curb the growing scale of Norwegian fishing activity in UK waters. Scottish fishermen have already faced a 25% reduction in their fishing opportunities for the species, with a further 20% cut proposed for next year. The Shetland Fishermen's Association said that the landing was a stark illustration of a much wider imbalance in the fishing access arrangements between the UK and Norway. Last year, Norwegian vessels caught 22,581 tonnes of whitefish in UK waters, compared with just 9,496 tonnes caught by UK vessels in Norwegian waters. The 8th lifeboat station is to receive a rebuilt 7-class lifeboat in 2029. The RNLI is already taking existing 7-class lifeboats out of service for a hull-up rebuild, after which they will go to the next station on the list. This will happen to 8th in 2029, when the 28-year-old Charles Lidbury is withdrawn for a rebuild to be offered when completed to another lifeboat station.

let's get the party started. See you at the bar, you was hardly talking. That's when I knew that your heart was scarring. Friends to lovers need a part to star in. Like, wait, babe, let me ask your pardon. This ain't Gucci, this is Prada, darling. If you want something, you can know.

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1: The Shetland Fishermen's Association has said that Shetland fishermen have demanded action after a single Norwegian fishing boat, the 70-metre freezer trawler Halfstrand, landed 787 tonnes of saithe at Ålesund, with this half Shetland's entire annual saithe quota. This happened in August, with the saithe caught during a single fishing trip around Shetland. The Shetland fishermen are calling for urgent government action to curb the growing scale of Norwegian fishing activity in UK waters. Scottish fishermen have already faced a 25% reduction in their fishing opportunities for the species, with a further 20% cut proposed for next year. The Shetland Fishermen's Association said that the landing was a stark illustration of a much wider imbalance in the fishing access arrangements between the UK and Norway. Last year, Norwegian vessels caught 22,581 tonnes of whitefish in UK waters, compared with just 9,496 tonnes caught by UK vessels in Norwegian waters. The 8th lifeboat station is to receive a rebuilt 7-class lifeboat in 2029. The RNLI is already taking existing 7-class lifeboats out of service for a hull-up rebuild, after which they will go to the next station on the list. This will happen to 8th in 2029, when the 28-year-old Charles Lidbury is withdrawn for a rebuild to be offered when completed to another lifeboat station.